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I'd do something to you, honey, that you wouldn't believe. I want to show you what I'm capable of. 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I'd do something to you, honey.

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again, it's the voodoo child. 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

0: 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My 9-inch Peter when it's time to get sweeter. 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For fun, son, I'm like Charles Manson, but I am truly Jesus and I'm much more handsome with the anthem, keeps the party dancing. The anthem, keeps the party dancing. The anthem, keeps the party dancing. The anthem, keeps the party dancing. It's the anthem. The anthem, keeps the party dancing. The anthem, keeps the party dancing. The anthem, keeps the party dancing.
1: Go, go, go, voodoo, voodoo.
0: Since I'm slamming, I rhyme to the slamming. Like Ralph Cramden, I hamina, hamina. How many of you suckers out there think that you can handle this? None of you, sucker. 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

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With breaks like this, I know why I steady piling on. I needed something funky, so remember I'm the lender, I'm spunky. 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I know the beat is old, but it was way before its time. So I'm gonna pack it up, show you how you should've. Yeah, you could've, but you

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1: For the 90s, Tough City and a motherfucking fact.
0: Keep the party dance in the anthem.
1: You know what I'm saying?
0: Keep the party dance in the anthem.
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0: Keep the party dance in the anthem. 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

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I'm just dancing. I'm just dancing.

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Wednesday night, what a headache, but I went to the club. Thursday night to the club. Friday night, didn't want to go. Then my friend Michelle called me on the phone, and so I went to the club. Monday night to the club. Tuesday night to the club. Wednesday night, what a headache, but I went to the club. Thursday night to the club. 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

0: to the club. 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Saturday night, to the club. 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
1: 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I mean, gross. 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